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1: 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For me, it's been a way to be able to connect with people that are the millions and millions of people, at least here in the United States. And I also know in Colombia that suffer from addiction and that hopefully can find their way to recovery. So it's been a great tool for that. And I've had a great experience so far.
2: Bueno, nos dice que ha sido interesante, para decirlo menos, ha sido una forma de conectar con millones y millones de personas en los Estados Unidos y también en Colombia, por ejemplo, que sufren adicción y que busquen una manera de poder recuperarse como el proceso que él tuvo. Y quisiera precisamente sobre eso, sobre el tema de la adicción, Emiliana, preguntarle a Hunter cómo el arte, porque él también es un artista, lo ha ayudado a atravesar esos momentos difíciles en su vida, como la adicción, por ejemplo, y otras pérdidas por las que también ha atravesado.
3: Mr. Hunter, how has art, because we know that art has become a very big part of your life, how has it supported you in navigating all the crisis, your addiction, and also very heavy losses?
1: Thank you for the question. Art has been life-saving to me. And the reason is that I needed something to occupy my mind, but also my hands, and give me purpose. And I've always been an artist, but I never had been a publicly available artist. And when I first got sober seven years ago, I spent almost 12 hours a day just focused on my art. And it gave me something not only to occupy my hands, but to get out of myself and to express myself on a canvas. And it has become the focus of every day since. And I've been incredibly lucky enough to be able to show my work in galleries in here in the United States, and hopefully other places in the near future. But art, in particular, what I do as it relates to painting, is just an incredibly important part of my daily practice.
2: Bueno, él agradece la pregunta porque el arte le ha salvado la vida. 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
3: Mr. Biden, when a person like you has been the object of criticism and public bullying, like people like the president right now, Mr. Trump, how have you felt, and how do you see the current president making this kind of criticism towards someone like yourself?
1: Well, politics is a rough sport, and I had no illusions to personal attacks on candidates and on elected officials, and even their families at times. But what Mr. Trump and President Trump and his minions did as it relates to me is something that I don't think has ever happened to the degree that it has in American politics. And it was a total and complete dehumanization of an individual that was not elected nor running for office. But in the process of that, I was given an incredible gift. And the gift is the platform that they built for me to be able to speak to people that are still sick and suffering as it relates to their addictions, their trauma, their loss, all things that I've experienced in my life. and to be able to show them that they're not alone. And so I am in a way forever grateful for
5: Cristian Quintero Rodríguez es Caracol Radio.